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And Roger Dawkins says, I've got to die before I get old. Well, you know, I'm going to die, so fuck it. Might as well enjoy myself while I'm fucking here.

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It's because I want

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And Roger Daltrey says, I've got to die before I get old. 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Might as well enjoy myself while I'm fucking here.

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Sniffing me in the front pages. Century in a hiatus. Back down knowing constant haters. It's about to be a six. I scorn by hood of shameless. Ain't more than not the tamers. All your followers made us famous.

0: How the fuck we all doing? 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That's a big crowd for our debut. For our debut gig in Sweden.
1: Tack, motherfuckers!
0: Tack! One of my heroes is from Sweden. Henrik Larsson.
2: All right. 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

0: 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Open up in the middle, open up. Open up.
1: Stefan talks a shit.
2: I understand.

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Your sniffer dogs are shake. Your sniffer dogs are shake. 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Sniffer dogs are shake. Your sniffer dogs are shake. Your sniffer dogs are shake. 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
1: You have to learn the lingo. Oh, man.
0: What else, you know?
1: It's a pleasure to be here for our first gig ever in Sweden.
0: I'd like to thank Henrik Larsson. I see the Scottish flag down the back. They know what I'm talking about.
1: Because we have such a big and beautiful crowd, we're going to play you a new song.

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0: We're called Kneecap. We're from West Belfast and Derry. Ireland, a place still under British occupation. And we know the Irish people know what it's like to suffer at the hands of colonialism. We suffered for 800 years at the hands of the British government. But never did I ever think I would see such a brutal genocide as what's happening right now in Palestine. It's being live streamed to all of us all day. We can't turn our phones on without seeing kids being shot in the fucking head, starved to death, bombed to bits. And the Western governments are doing fuck all about it. I know sometimes it feels helpless. I definitely do. I definitely feel helpless when I'm seeing these videos and it seems like nothing is helping right now. I know we get some stick online being like that we're just using this, talking about Palestine for our own gain. Believe me, I wish I didn't have to do this. I wish I didn't have to be on stage every gig talking about this. In an ideal world, this would have been sorted a long fucking time ago. But until something changes, Kneecap will talk about this in the middle of every single show. We don't care about the repercussions anymore. This is bigger than Kneecap. This is bigger than all of us. And don't be fucking shocked. Sweden's government are complicit in this also. So, now we have to, we're going back into the music, and I understand sometimes when you talk about something so serious like that, there can be this awkward moment where we're going back into music now after talking about something so seriously. But just remember, you're in a field with some of your best friends, other people who are into the same stuff. We're very lucky. We're very lucky people. Are we ready to get back into some fucking music?
1: RTS Couleur 3, live act.
2: Oh, fuck it, 'cause I do better.

today, a mural of a burning police car and chants of get the Brits out. This is on in 2022. Robert Kneecap said a mural was unveiled. 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

0: Fuck me. 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
1: Right, we've only got a few minutes left, so we need to keep it going. Have you got enough energy? Okay, open up for me. Let's go. 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Open right up. We've only got a few minutes left while you're sweating. Are we ready?
2: Need a compton out of that set. It's after shit this we not in. Wanna be stuck the grind with sniff. Stay, I'm sitting here so we but we sitting here had a secret. There's this fake called a Nazareth cat. When you take a land it makes you freaking
1: sounds great.
2: Body up and let's rob a fat.

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DJ Proby's coming in. 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DJ Proby's coming in. Can we get the lights on the crowd? Lights on the crowd. 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Open up a pet, open a pet, open up a pet. 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All right, Sweden, this is our last tune. For one time, can I hear everybody?

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So we use healers for that.

0: Jungle. 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
1: Well, this is the original General Levi alongside the Republica, Kalakuta, Kala Free. What we tell them? This are the incredible Kalakuta. Booyaka, Warrika, Warrika, with the station. Warrika, Warrika, at the station. Color tree again, I spin them like a windmill. Yeah, man, original General Levi said, booyaka, booyaka, bless.
2: Jamaican girl, them back it. They never live on without it. The profile, I was some girl a fool, man, away the week. The latest style, where I like new disguise. I was some girl a trick, a man, away the week. 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
0: General Levi en direct sur Couleur 3. 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
2: Well, the greatest thing I want to tell the people, you know?
3: Yeah.
2: And this one is for all the racists, because you have them on both sides. Because His Majesty say, the heartbeat is dead to black and white oppressors, yeah?
3: Yeah.
2: But we must also remember that we've never seen a white man, because we know the color of white. All men that you see, their bones are white.
3: Son message, lui, c'est pour les racistes. 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
3: Now introduction to the man called Lion Messenger, teaming up with I Man Brother Culture. 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Stop the fussing and fighting, stop all the petty bickering. I and I must come together from within, you know? Roots and culture, live forever. Run it!